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1: In my hometown, New Orleans, where this Bell House business started. 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

come on in. Sit right here. Let's rap a while. You see, I'm kind of lonely too. And loneliness is a very bad thing if you let it get the best of you. And loneliness can get you down, you know. Yeah, yeah. Are you comfortable now? Yeah. That's what I'm saying. Yeah. As I was saying before, loneliness can get you down. And I have heard of loneliness blowing some good people's mind, you know? But you can't do that. This is a big world. This is a big world. There's too many nice things happening in this world. You're a very pretty girl. Where you live? No. Disregard that. That's okay. That's the most important thing. I want to know you. I say, I want to know you.

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I he taha noa whāpoiniono FM, koe proklama whakawike ia ai kautaha, ai kakai piritonga o akalani.

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1: 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Here's another zero waste tip on Planet FM. Here's a tip on using your food scraps bin properly. 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

0: Am I pushing that high harmony part too hard?
1: That thing was pretty close all the way, I thought. I didn't notice that they had pushed it.
2: Let's just clean the whole song up, Sam, generally, you know? Yeah. Try to get the accents right. And just...
0: That was Terry Melcher's favorite toy.
1: I hit it by mistake. All right, take 11.
2: One, two, three, one.